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0: here on 101.5 The River. Celebrating a summer night with you. It is summertime, the dog days of summer. Although you couldn't tell it, I was at the store yesterday with my kids, and there's Christmas decorations everywhere and Halloween decorations everywhere. I'm like, what? What? It's August. It's August. Can we enjoy summertime? Nope. There were reindeer. There were Santa Claus things. There were spooky Halloween stuff everywhere. I am firmly planted in the dog days of summer, enjoying these last few weeks of summer. Thank you for enjoying this night with me. You're listening to Delilah.
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1: 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Really? Aw, you've been a part of our radio family for a while. Hope you have a great day, Ellie. Thanks for calling.
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0: 101.5 The River, Toledo's home for the 80s to now. 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Hey, Crystal, thanks for listening. Now, if you were on a TV game show, what category do you think you would just nail?
1: Oh, man, food trivia. Absolutely. I would crush food trivia on a game show.
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1: Wow, you guys. American Idol going for season 25 this year. And here's our very first American Idol. It's Kelly Clarkson.

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0: 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Thanks for listening. 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You can make a request there. In fact, let's check our messages.
1: Can you please play Michael Jackson's Beat It? Thank you. This is Joshua.
0: Absolutely, I can play that song. Thanks for using that talkback microphone button, Joshua.

0: 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Thanks for listening. Hey, Jennifer, are you liking the music tonight?
1: I love it. I've been waiting for it, and it eases my way to work.
0: That's awesome. You know, people like yourself are why we do things like this.
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0: Oh, you had a good weekend. 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
1: When your legs don't work like they used to before, and I can't sweep you off of your feet,

It was just a few years ago. What a moment. I wish I was there for it. When TLC was on our stage in Vegas, and we're back. It's our 2026 iHeartRadio Music Festival presented by Capital One. So no FOMO here. You're missing out. How about we get you to Vegas with a

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on a Monday morning. All right. 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Avril Lavigne, Complicated, the 80s now are on 101.5 The River. 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

Cause I gotta have faith. Ooh, I gotta have faith. Because I gotta have faith. I gotta have faith. 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Just hit the little red microphone. We call it the talkback mic. It's Selena Now on The River.

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I am Sarge. $1,000 and a trip to Vegas to our iHeartRadio Music Festival. 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

80s to Now I Am Sarge. It's our all music hour. Going to be about 80 this afternoon. After we get rid of the clouds, should see the sun peeking out anytime now. It's Wilson Phillips.

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Welcome into your Monday workday. I'll keep you motivated all day long with the best variety from the 80s, 90s to now. Here's Sam Smith with Normani.

0: 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Well, I am broadcasting live right now at ProMedica's Health Fair at 5700 Monroe Street in Sylvania. And many families from across the region are learning more about their health and experience some of the latest advances in care. Join me right now. I'll be there at least till 1 p.m. But also, there's going to be some giveaways happening. So stop on by.
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0: Toledo, Zone 1.5, the river. This is Emily broadcasting live at ProMedica for the Health and Wellness Fair at 5700 Monroe Street. Now, there's a lot of giveaways, some special passports. You can head to each table for your chance to win. You got to get all those stamps, though. But it's a great day to come out, and it's free and family friendly. Well, I am here with Dr. Bishop. Dr. Bishop, how are you today?
1: I'm doing great. Thanks for having me.
0: Now, what is your favorite thing about ProMedica? Because I go to ProMedica, you know, just to disclose that, because I love it so much here because everyone feels like family.
1: Well, I believe that too. You know, healthier does happen here. And, you know, we're a local company that serves this community and tries to put the community first wherever we can. We've been through a big journey, and we feel like we're just the sky's the limit for where we can take the community and help the community grow and just be more healthy.
0: And what's really great, too, Dr. Bishop, is there's so much incredible technology that I'm seeing right in front of us as well. I mean, we are really living in the future where we can actually prioritize our health and wellness, too, right?
1: Absolutely. So we have a truck here today that has some technology for how we diagnose lung cancer and then how we actually treat lung cancer with our robots. You know, as a company, we brought in these DV5 robots. We were the third company in the world to standardize that across all of our hospital systems. And that technology lets surgeons get better at their craft, get more feedback, and understand how they can improve. And when you do robotic surgery, you're really reducing the need for an open surgery. And that means they don't have big incisions. Patients can get back on their feet quicker and get back to work sooner, you know, feel better sooner. Don't come back all hunched over. They come back kind of standing up straight. And we can really do everything that we can do through an open incision, through small, minimally invasive ports.
0: That is truly incredible and really technology that is ahead of its time. But the fact that ProMedica prioritizes that is truly amazing. Well, thank you so much, Dr. Bishop. Thanks for chatting with me. Of course, you can come here to the ProMedica Health and Wellness Fair till 1:30 today.
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0: Aerosmith. Well, you don't want to miss this. I'm live right now at the ProMedica Community Health Fair at the ProMedica Health and Wellness Center at 5700 Monroe Street in Sylvania. And there's really something for everybody here, from hands-on surgical robot demos, health tips, along with food trucks, giveaways, and plenty of freebies. And the best part, it's totally family friendly. So bring the kids and come hang out with us. I'm here till 1 o'clock, but the health fair is happening till 1:30 this afternoon. So drop by and say hello.
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Whitney Houston on 101.5 The River. 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Oh,

0: It's Emily broadcasting live at the ProMedica Community Health and Wellness Fair right now at 5700 Monroe Street. What a beautiful day it is. Of course, everyone's getting their passports filled out. We hand you a sheet. You can get all your stamps once you go to all the tables. And then you're entered in for a drawing at a chance at winning some amazing giveaways, whether it's tickets to local sporting events or concerts. We've got it for you. Well, I am here with Dr. Elston. Doctor, how are you today?
1: I'm doing great. Thank you for having us here and coming out to visit us here at this health fair. It's a beautiful day, like you said.
0: And on top of this, we're seeing incredible technology in front of our eyes right now. I mean, I can't believe that this new technology to detect lung cancer is right in front of me right here.
1: Yes, it's incredible. So we're very happy to show this off and have people come out and see what the technology is and how we're using it to impact our patients and change lives here in our community.
0: What's really great, too, is there is this new, you know, format that you guys have kind of changed into your motto. That's health happens here. Mm-hmm. Way to prioritize that for everyone who goes here locally. And on top of that, going through ProMedica and knowing that your doctors, your nurses, everyone that you see for just maybe even a checkup, they're prioritizing your health, your wellness, right?
1: Yes, I think that's what's great about ProMedica is all the emphasis is placed on the patient's experience. So how can we make what can be an extremely stressful situation and really give someone the calm and confidence that they're moving through high level of excellence, the most up-to-date technology, yes, and getting all their care locally so they don't have to have that burden of travel or the confusion of are they getting the right care?
0: Yep. And what's great is it feels like home when you come here. I mean, everyone is so welcoming. You have people greeting you the minute you walk through the door. What's great about this health and wellness fair, too, is you can actually kind of experience that firsthand. And this is open to everybody. It's a free event, and it's very family-friendly. So you can bring the family and all the kids as well. What is your favorite thing about ProMedica?
1: I mean, just like what you said, it's super family friendly. We're very collaborative.
0: Yes.
1: I think ProMedica is extremely dedicated to providing the best care for the patients. So a lot of us physicians work closely together across different specialties to kind of coordinate that care. Mm-hmm. I think our lung cancer program is case in point of that. So we have the Tommy truck out here, which is highlighting our robot that, yes, we use to diagnose lung cancer at a much earlier stage. So that's super impactful and life-changing for a patient. Lung cancer is usually diagnosed so late, and at that point, treatment can be difficult. But then we also, right next to it, have our Da Vinci robot, which is used by our thoracic surgeons. So our goal is to get in there, diagnose a very difficult, maybe small nodule, an early lung cancer, diagnose that early, and then send them to our partners in thoracic oncology so that somebody can have that surgical cure. And the Da Vinci robot has been amazing for patients with reducing pain with the surgery. They have quicker recovery. Our surgeons are excellent at using this. So it's really highlighting that collaboration.
0: Well, thank you so much, Dr. Elston. Of course, you can go ahead and catch out this technology while you're here at the ProMedica Health and Wellness Fair at 5700 Monroe Street. Well, thank you so much for joining me. Of course, stop by. It is a free event happening till 1:30 today.
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0: 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Well, I am broadcasting live at the ProMedica Community Health and Wellness Fair at 5700 Monroe Street. You can't miss this building. I kind of call it like the mini city because there are so many offices inside this building. But what are we doing here? We are doing the Health and Wellness Fair. You can grab a sheet of paper. It's your ProMedica passport. 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Well, I'm here with a very special guest. Please introduce yourself and tell us what we are doing here. Why today?
1: Good morning. This is Kathleen Merrill, and I'm the Chief Marketing and Communications Officer for ProMedica. And it's been great to have you guys out here today and to welcome all the people who have had a chance to come through.
0: Thank you, Kathleen. And what is so special about this health and wellness fair is that you're kind of leaning towards a new form of progress at ProMedica, right? Because health really does happen here, right, Kathleen?
1: Exactly. Healthier Happens Here is our brand new promise to the communities, and it really reflects how our mission of improving health and well-being at ProMedica is caring for everybody across Northwest Ohio and Southeast Michigan. We love a chance to come out and connect with the community and see what all we can do and how we can connect with the people there.
0: Which you can experience firsthand here at this wellness fair because everyone is so welcoming. And of course, you can experience cutting edge technology right in front of our eyes, right, Kathleen?
1: Exactly. We had a chance to bring out the intuitive robot, which a couple of our other physicians have talked about. And really, it's just a sample of some of the technology, some of the advanced care and clinical care that we're bringing to the area. We want to keep care close to home. We want to keep care in a place that you can heal with your family, with your friends, and have all of that local and in a place that you may not expect it.
0: Well, thank you so much, Kathleen. ProMedica truly advocating for your health the way that you need it, the time frame in which you need it as well. And this is a free event, so come on out, check it out. And of course, Healthier Happens Here. Thank you so much, Kathleen, for joining me. Of course, there's some food trucks here as well. And get your passports filled out for your chance to win some giveaways. We are here till 1:30 today, 5700 Monroe Street at the ProMedica building.
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0: TLC on 101.5 The River. Hey, everybody, this is Emily live at the ProMedica Community Health and Wellness Fair located at 5700 Monroe Street. I am here with a very special guest, and we're going to talk lung cancer. Dr. Ashley Black, how are you?
1: I am so good, Emily. I'm very excited to be here today.
0: So I think, you know, we were kind of talking before this too. There's definitely a stigma about lung cancer.
1: Yeah, and it's really upsetting because lung cancer is actually the number one cause of cancer death, and it kills actually more people each year than breast cancer, colon cancer, and prostate cancer combined. So we really want to destigmatize this as much as possible and really have great conversations so that we can reach as many people as possible and save lives from lung cancer. So we really need to know more about lung cancer in order to save more lives.
0: Dr. Black, who is eligible for a lung cancer screening?
1: Emily, that is such a great question. So screening and cancer go hand in hand. In order to save lives from cancer, we need to be screening the right people. So for lung cancer, we actually do a horrible job at screening because no one, you know, can follow who needs to be screened, who's appropriate for screening. So I want to talk about that, and I want everyone listening to think, is there someone in my life who should be screened for lung cancer? So it's actually anyone who is a current smoker who has been smoking 20 pack years. So what that means is, you know, did you smoke a half pack a day since, you know, age 15, and now you're 55 for 40 years, or a pack a day for 20 years. So 20 pack years, this is getting complicated, but basically anyone who's a smoker who's aged 50 or anyone who has quit in the last 15 years, that's the person who needs to ask their health provider, am I a candidate for lung cancer screening? But, you know, technically speaking, it's anyone who's smoked 20 pack years. So that could be a pack a day for 20 years, half a pack a day for 40 years, two packs a day for 10 years. Does that make sense?
2: Yes.
1: So it's packs times years smoked. So anyone who's aged 50 who has smoked needs to ask their provider, am I a candidate for lung cancer screening? And screening is so important to save lives from cancer. The problem with lung cancer is that it doesn't show any signs until it's really late stage. So you might be wondering, what's a sign of lung cancer?
2: Right.
1: So, you know, it can be a chronic cough, coughing up blood, losing weight, night sweats, but really you won't have any signs of lung cancer until it's late stage. So if we are able to detect early stage lung cancer through screening, we are able to cure the cancer. But by the time it's stage three, stage four, the five-year survival, unfortunately, is very low. So that's why, just like with screening for breast cancer, with mammograms at 40 years, anyone who has smoked needs that yearly low-dose CT scan at age 50. So, yeah, I'm talking a lot, Emily. What questions do you have about that?
0: Well, this also includes vaping as well, does it?
1: Yes, absolutely, absolutely. So there's so much vaping. So let's say someone smoked in their 20s and 30s, and then in their 40s, they switched to vaping. You know, if you are currently vaping or you have vaped in the last 15 years and you are age 50, please ask your provider if you're a candidate for lung cancer screening. So that's smoking, that's e-cigarettes, that's vaping, and honestly, it's hookah as well. Did you know, Emily, that using a hookah for 1 hour is equivalent to smoking like 20 packs of cigarettes? It's like 200 cigarettes is a hookah for an hour. So that's also a major lung cancer risk, is using a hookah. So anything you're smoking, e-cigarettes, vaping, hookah, if you are age 50, you need to ask your provider about lung cancer screening with a low-dose CT scan every 12 months.
0: Wow. A lot of information there too. But thank you for educating the public, Dr.
1: Yeah,
0: Ashley Black,
1: absolutely.
0: Truly. And of course, ProMedica, we are here at the health fair till 1:30. But I mean, what great information. This is educational for, I'm sure, so many, because we don't really talk about it as well. So
1: can I tell a quick story?
0: Absolutely.
1: How this could play out. So I can't get into specifics, obviously, because it's patient protected information, but I just want to tell an amazing screening story of a patient that I saw. So this patient had smoked, you know, heavily in the past, but had quit smoking. And then at age 50, you know, they were candidates for lung cancer screening, and we screened them, and for several years their scan was clear. But then at some point we saw a tiny 8-millimeter nodule pop up. And, you know, you think that's so small. That's like the size of a pea, right? We're not talking 8 centimeters. We're talking 8 millimeters.
2: Right.
1: So because we have this amazing robotic navigational technology, we were able to biopsy that spot, even though it was, you know, the size of a pea, and get a diagnosis of lung cancer. And that patient is cured today.
2: Yay.
1: Because we were able to biopsy it when it was very small.
2: Wow.
1: So some patients might be, you know, afraid to go for that initial screening scan. They might think this is a lot to go through to get a scan every 12 months. But if you think, if we catch this tumor when it's small, we are actually able to cure it before it grows and spreads and causes that death from lung cancer. So we really want to shift the stage lower and save lives from lung cancer.
0: Dr. Ashley Black, everybody, thank you so much for educating us. And of course, ProMedica, healthier happens here. Thank you again for being here and talking with us. And of course, educating the public. So thank you.
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And would you save my soul tonight? 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Or would you laugh? Oh, please tell me this.

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Buddy, I am still definitely feeling summertime, but with the NFL back over the weekend, maybe I'll let in a little bit of fall. If you're ready for Halloween, there's a big new addition you can have at your house. We got a

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101.5 The River, it's Rick O'Brien. 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
1: You've heard of Fat Bear Week as the bears get ready to hibernate? How about one for marmots? 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